you doing? You know I'ma come right to the chase on. Some women were made, but me, myself, I like to think that I was created for a special purpose. Now, what's more special than you?

They say the holy water's watered down, and this town's lost its faith. A

0: 106.3 Mix.
1: They say the holy water's watered down, and this town's lost its faith.